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Man, Freedom Thursday, good music as always. But I'll be back. New Music Tuesdays, I'll be back in the city doing the thing as always, live and direct. Yeah. So, man, it's appreciated as always. Lock in with your boy, Chuck Diesel. See Diesel at Instagram, Facebook, TheRideWithChuckDiesel.com. Then also check in YouTube.com/ChuckDiesel312. It's a pleasure as always, people. Man, enjoy the weekend. Ah.

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2: Now this is the point, right? This is the point where we need to show you the difference between my funk and your funk. I mean, there's a difference, right? I mean, this ain't about hating, it's about creating. Now, Candy, baby, can I talk to these people? I need to show them what it is about.

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0: 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I know that was you, man.
1: What up, kid? Yo, oh, I'm just out here doing my thing, man. I'm trying to make this look, man.
0: Yo,
1: what you up to?
0: Put me on, kid. You see
1: I'm
0: what
1: saying,
0: I'm doing?
1: Man. What you doing, man?
0: Word up, yo. I get off in the view, kid.
1: All right, yo, I'm trying to see you. Word is born.
0: Yo, I ain't fighting, kid.
1: Yo,
0: word is
1: I'm going to see you, all right?
0: Bring in the

0: That's the part for me anyway.
1: This is going to be a start to finish. You want, if people go, when this come out, you're going to listen to everything, every single word, and everybody's going to know when you get to the first show, after this drop, they're going to be singing right along and feeling every word.
0: I'm excited for it.

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0: For the next song, utterance discretion is advised. 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
1: liable, responsible, or at fault, or fault adjacent. If you get kicked, let's say in the mouth, or punched in the back of the neck, there is zero accountability here. Zero. 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
0: your fault.

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I'm glad I have you all here tonight. Let me welcome you to our famous music club. 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